when our pride was low. Looking at the world like, where do we go? 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I'm at the preacher's door, my knees getting weak.

0: girl, you a 10. 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
1: 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That is coming up next. Roxy Romeo first now with Mariah the Scientist, Burning Blue.

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0: home of the Breakfast Club. This is 103.1 The Beat. Coming up in just a few minutes, got more music lines up for you with the new one by Jacquees and Juvenile. Lick Back is kicking things off. Plus Leon Thomas with Mutt. I'm Roxy Romeo, and I'm going to tell you, I'm definitely not holding my breath for this one, but Raz B claims that the people, they want a B2K, Destiny's Child, and NSYNC Stadium tour. Yes, he is pitching, praying that Beyonce and Justin Timberlake will jump in on this. Now, first of all, I think that Justin Timberlake is not going back. I do not see him going back to NSYNC, and I think that Beyonce is even further than Justin Timberlake of, you know, doing a whole Destiny's Child reunion. So I actually had a chance to talk to Matthew Knowles last week, and the reunion talk came up, and he told me that he doesn't think it's going to happen. He doesn't think that Destiny's Child fans should really, you know, hold on to that hope. Yes, there will be points where the three end up on the stage together, you know, for little one-offs here and there, but a whole reunion, he said that he wants the people to remember the ladies when they were young and they were able to move across the stage. He doesn't want them to be one of these, you know, girl groups that they're in their 60s and their 70s still performing. So, you know, I don't think it's going to happen. But listen, you never know. Maybe I'm wrong. We'll see.
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And have you tried listening to The Beat with your smart speakers yet? 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
1: Giving you all the weekend. Lil Baby Within a Minute is coming up in about 3 minutes. I'm Roxy Romeo. First, let's get into Gunna Now alongside Burna Boy, WGFT.

0: you a 10. Girl, you a 10, girl, you a 10, girl, you a 10. 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
1: Holding you down, I'm Roxy Romeo. Thank you. Thank you so much for tuning in and spending a little bit of time with me. Gonna help close out your Sunday night. I got Future California Girls on the way, plus Drake with Janice. Shut the F up. And if you are a Nipsey Hussle fan, I definitely am. Long live Nip. Well, some good news, something you can look forward to. His brother, Black Sam, recently revealed that there's some unreleased music that is on the way. Yes, he said that it's part of a larger documentary project that's in development to honor Nipsey's legacy and showcase his full artistic journey. But yes, there is an unreleased collaboration album, okay, with Nipsey and YG. Kid you not. It was in development before Nipsey's death in 2019. So they are piecing that together to be released. So no actual dates on any of this yet. But as soon as I do have something, I will let you know.
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1: Hey, what's up? It's Ariel. I'm talking the tippy top of the Monday morning. Like, it just became Monday a couple seconds ago. Kanye and Lauryn Hill headed in your direction. Plus, Migos. Hey, look, if you want to just say good morning, I'm listening.

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1: What's up, it's Ariel with you on this Monday morning. What side of TikTok you on? Have you heard the story about the baby surrogate? We gonna talk in three more songs. Lil Wayne is next.

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Birmingham's number one for hip-hop and R&B, 103.1 The Beat. Drake still headed your way with Too Hard for the Radio. Starting off the next set of back-to-back music on our playlist, the R&B tour, Usher, Chris Brown. They keep doing a big one. Did y'all see Usher in them look?

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0: 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Yeah.

I'm the man of the house. So every morning I'm up cause I can't let him down, down. Always down for the cause, never down for the count. I guess when your stars align, you do like the

you a 10. Girl, you a 10, girl, you a 10, girl, you a 10. 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Girl, you a

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What's up? It is Ariel. 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
1: Still got Dave and Tim's on the playlist, and so is T-Pain. In the meantime, we slide in the same trip. Oh, your chance to win your way to the iHeartRadio Music Festival happens today. 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
4: Well, we're starting off your Monday warm and muggy. Again, that same trend we've seen over the past few days continuing into the day today, except it could be our hottest day that we've seen so far for your Monday today. High temperatures across much of central Alabama getting up to the triple digits into parts of this afternoon. We are tracking a rain to storm chance into parts of this evening, so be sure you're staying weather alert into the rest of today. But other than that, that main story is going to be those temperatures as we go throughout the rest of your day. That's your forecast from the First Alert Weather Center. I'm meteorologist Carlin McCreary on your side.
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0: 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I'm Phil Carter in the traffic center.
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10: Monday, warm and muggy again. That same trend we've seen over the past few days continuing into the day today, except it could be our hottest day that we've seen so far for your Monday today. High temperatures across much of central Alabama getting up to the triple digits into parts of this afternoon. We are tracking a rain to storm chance into parts of this evening, so be sure you're staying weather alert into the rest of today. But other than that, that main story is going to be those temperatures as we go throughout the rest of your day. That's your forecast from the First Alert Weather Center. I'm meteorologist Carlin McCreary on your side.
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I don't want to get too attached, but I feel like I already am. 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

I just messed up the whole program. 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
1: 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Who will be crowned the Big 3 Season 9 Champion? 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
2: 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Yeah, she back at it. 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Way Up with Angela Yee is on.

Home to the Breakfast Club. We are 103.1 The Beat. Welcome to Monday afternoon. What's up, babes? I still got Outkast headed in your direction. As we slide into Isaiah Rashad, music you may have missed on New Music Friday, we'll discuss next.

Birmingham's number one for hip hop and R&B, 103.1 The Beat. Drake still headed your way on our Monday afternoon together as we slide into this Kehlani. 5 p.m. The keyword comes up for your chance to text and win. 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Again, the keyword comes up at 5 p.m.

0: home to the Breakfast Club. We are 103.1 The Beat. Tyler, is it love? Headed your way on our Monday afternoon together. What's up? It's Ariel, Alabama, Mississippi, and Florida. 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But what side do you land on? So here's the story. McKenna is the surrogate, right? She's carrying a baby for Nasheen and Omar. Well, they all have this agreement that if the baby were to have some type of issue that, you know, wouldn't give it the best chance at life, then she would abort and, you know, we would move forward somewhere else. Well, turns out the baby had a rare heart defect, and she was like, well, I'm not going to have no abortion. We're going to carry this baby to term. She did. She delivered the baby. Of course, the baby already needs surgeries, and it's left up to the biological parents, Nasheen and Omar, to make sure that the baby gets said surgeries. But with this rare heart defect, this baby don't really have a long chance at life, but a lot of surgeries ahead. Who's in the right? It doesn't matter, because Texas is already doing what Texas does, but I do want to hear your opinion.
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In fact, I think it's next weekend. Get your entry on right now.

1031 The Beat. All right, let's keep the music rolling for our Monday. Hey, what's up? It's Ariel. Yes, you can follow me on all socials at OL. Yeah, I share a lot more about my life over there. Lately, I've been focusing more on the topic of depression. Tap in with me, why don't you? Throwing it back with Biggie, Mo Money, Mo Problems next. Girl.

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1: 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Yes, it is a coincidence that we are going into a Biggie song and going to talk about Tupac's trial and where you can find it next. Anyway, let's get into Biggie.

0: Mississippi, Florida. I am so happy that you are here with me this afternoon. You can follow me on all socials at OL Yeah. I still got more music headed your way, of course, next hour. 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
1: Hey, Zariel with you on this Monday afternoon. About to take you Black in the Day. Young Money, Every Girl is the song for the day. Because believe it or not, that song is the reason why Reginae could not audition for a Disney Channel show. We'll talk more about that next. And of course, much more with our Black in the Day song. Right now, Giveon's Jezebel. Thank you so much for listening. Welcome in, friend.

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1: 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Boosie headed your way, though, immediately ahead. Sometimes

right, Drake is still headed your way on this Monday afternoon, but your 4 p.m. message, believe it or not, is wrapped up in a story about a lady buying a wedding dress for $3.75. Hang tight, friend. I will explain more next. In the meantime, let's take a bag. We'll see you then.

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0: Love. We are 103.1 The Beat. On top of my girl DJ Hill holding it down on our Monday mix. 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Text it back to us at 200-200. Baby, first of all, not that I just got through that whole legal... Anyway, a couple things that we talked about this afternoon, music you may have missed, included Flo Milli, Ken the Man, and Friday. If you get a chance, go check out their new music. Yes, it's going to remain hot. In fact, even hotter this weekend with 112 as the heat index. Rip currents are a thing, so maybe not so much the beach this weekend. Do whatever you want to. And the 1996 murder of Tupac, that's on trial this week, and live streaming on YouTube. Do what you need to with that.
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1: What's up, it's Ariel with you for a couple of more minutes on this Monday afternoon. I still got some Pac headed in your direction, as well as tomorrow, more chances to win your way to the iHeartRadio Music Festival, 9, 1, and 5 p.m. Those are the three opportunities to text and win. Right now, Dave and Tim's on your Monday.

0: 5'9", brown eyes.
1: Gunna still headed your way on this Monday afternoon. What's up? It's Ariel. One would say we are only playing Tupac because the Myrtle trial started this week. That is quite possible, actually, friends.

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